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4: And now the news, weather, traffic, farm report, fishing conditions, pollen count, moon phase, and the exact percentage chance your barbecue gets rained out today.
3: Pal, people just want to know if they need a jacket.
4: They do. At precisely 7:42 this morning, temperatures will drop 3 degrees. Winds will shift northwest at 11 kilometers an hour, and someone in Listowel will complain about it on Facebook.
3: How do you even know that?
4: I know things, Burge. I'm basically the Google of Midwestern Ontario with a backwards hat.
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4: Ranch weather. Special weather statement in effect for the area for strong winds, heavy rain, and thunderstorms expected early this evening into tomorrow morning. Wind gusts of 70 to 90 kilometers with rainfall amounts in excess of 40 millimeters. Cloudy this evening, showers beginning and risk of a thunderstorm, amounts of 20 to 30 millimeters, low of 14. Cloudy tomorrow morning, 60% chance of showers and risk of a thunderstorm late and in the afternoon, high of 19, UV index high. Cloudy tomorrow evening, 40% chance of showers early, then skies clearing before morning, low of 11. Mix of sun and cloud Friday, 30% chance of showers, high of 21. For your long-range weather forecast, visit theranch100.com.
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0: ranch weather. Special weather statement in effect for the area for strong winds, heavy rain, and thunderstorms expected early this evening into tomorrow morning. Wind gusts of 70 to 90 kilometers with rainfall amounts in excess of 40 millimeters. Cloudy this evening, showers beginning and risk of a thunderstorm, amounts of 20 to 30 millimeters, low 14. Cloudy tomorrow morning, 60% chance of showers and risk of a thunderstorm late and in the afternoon, high of 19, UV index high. Cloudy tomorrow evening, 40% chance of showers early, then skies clearing before morning, low of 11. Mix of sun and cloud Friday, 30% chance of showers, high of 21. For your long-range weather forecast, visit theranch100.com.
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0: ranch weather. Special weather statement in effect for the area for strong winds, heavy rain, and thunderstorms expected early this evening into tomorrow morning. Wind gusts of 70 to 90 kilometers with rainfall amounts in excess of 40 millimeters. Cloudy this evening, showers beginning and risk of a thunderstorm, amounts of 20 to 30 millimeters, low of 14. Cloudy tomorrow morning, 60% chance of showers and risk of a thunderstorm late and in the afternoon, high of 19, UV index high. Cloudy tomorrow evening, 40% chance of showers early, then skies clearing before morning, low of 11. Mix of sun and cloud Friday, 30% chance of showers, high of 21. For your long-range weather forecast, visit theranch100.com.
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he said, Lord, what you need, boys? 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
1: Also known as the season where I track humidity levels so precisely, I can tell you when your hair gives up on life.
0: Pal, it's just hot.
1: It's 87% hot, 12% sticky, and 1% why did I wear jeans?
0: That's the sound of summer right there.
2: Oh, you guys are really leaning into the summer vibe in the morning, huh?
0: Jackie!
2: Yeah, sunshine, road trips, lake days, very cute. But you know who's really carrying summer?
0: Don't say it.
2: Afternoon drive, when people are actually done working. Windows are down, ice cream's melting, and they're heading to the beach. That's my crowd.
1: Technically, Jackie has a point.
0: Traitor.
2: 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I'll keep your summer dreams alive after two.
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0: ranch weather. Special weather statement in effect for the area for strong winds, heavy rain, and thunderstorms expected early this evening into tomorrow morning. Wind gusts of 70 to 90 kilometers with rainfall amounts in excess of 40 millimeters. Cloudy this evening, showers beginning and risk of a thunderstorm, amounts of 20 to 30 millimeters, low of 14. Cloudy tomorrow morning, 60% chance of showers and risk of a thunderstorm late in the afternoon, high of 19, UV index high. Cloudy tomorrow evening, 40% chance of showers early, then skies clearing before morning, low of 11. Mix of sun and cloud Friday, 30% chance of showers, high of 21. For your long-range weather forecast, visit theranch100.com.
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0: ranch weather. Special weather statement in effect for the area for strong winds, heavy rain, and thunderstorms expected early this evening into tomorrow morning. Wind gusts of 70 to 90 kilometers with rainfall amounts in excess of 40 millimeters. Cloudy this evening, showers beginning and risk of a thunderstorm, amounts of 20 to 30 millimeters, low of 14. Cloudy tomorrow morning, 60% chance of showers and risk of a thunderstorm late and in the afternoon, high of 19, UV index high. Cloudy tomorrow evening, 40% chance of showers early, then skies clearing before morning, low of 11. Mix of sun and cloud Friday, 30% chance of showers, high of 21. For your long-range weather forecast, visit theranch100.com.
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0: ranch weather. Special weather statement in effect for the area for strong winds, heavy rain, and thunderstorms expected into this morning. Cloudy this morning, 60% chance of showers and risk of a thunderstorm late morning and in the afternoon. High of 19, UV index high. Cloudy this evening, 40% chance of showers early, then skies clearing before morning, low of 11. Mix of sun and cloud tomorrow morning, 30% chance of showers, high of 21. Clear tomorrow evening, low of 8. Mix of sun and cloud Saturday, 30% chance of showers, high of 20. For your long-range weather forecast, visit theranch100.com.
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0: Yeah. That's right.
1: Summer on the farm, early mornings, long days, and somehow dirt in places you didn't even know existed. According to my calculations, the average farmer spends 14 hours a day working. And according to my calculations, you spent 13 of those hours standing around supervising. Excuse me, I'm essential farm support personnel. You named one cow, and now you think you run the operation. Her name is Susan, and she respects me. Pretty sure Susan just tried to kick you.
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1: Here we go now.
0: Red Solo Cup, you're more than just plastic. You're more than amazing. You're more than fantastic. And believe me that I'm not the least bit sarcastic when I look at you and say, Red Solo Cup, you're not just a cup.
2: No.
3: God, no.
0: You're my friend.
3: Friend.
0: Yeah.
3: Lifelong.
0: Thank you for being my friend.

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0: Ranch weather. Special weather statement in effect for the area for strong winds, heavy rain, and thunderstorms expected into this morning. Cloudy this morning, 60% chance of showers and risk of a thunderstorm late morning and in the afternoon. High of 19, UV index high. Cloudy this evening, 40% chance of showers early, then skies clearing before morning, low of 11. Mix of sun and cloud tomorrow morning, 30% chance of showers, high of 21. Clear tomorrow evening, low of 8. Mix of sun and cloud Saturday, 30% chance of showers, high of 20. For your long-range weather forecast, visit theranch100.com.
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0: Branch weather. Special weather statement in effect for the area for strong winds, heavy rain, and thunderstorms expected into this morning. Cloudy this morning, 60% chance of showers and risk of a thunderstorm late morning and in the afternoon. High of 19, UV index high. Cloudy this evening, 40% chance of showers early, then skies clearing before morning, low of 11. Mix of sun and cloud tomorrow morning, 30% chance of showers, high of 21. Clear tomorrow evening, low of 8. Mix of sun and cloud Saturday, 30% chance of showers, high of 20. For your long-range weather forecast, visit theranch100.com.
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0: Ranch weather. Special weather statement in effect for the area for strong winds, heavy rain, and thunderstorms expected into this morning. Cloudy this morning, 60% chance of showers and risk of a thunderstorm late morning and in the afternoon. High of 19, UV index high. Cloudy this evening, 40% chance of showers early, then skies clearing before morning, low of 11. Mix of sun and cloud tomorrow morning, 30% chance of showers, high of 21. Clear tomorrow evening, low of 8. Mix of sun and cloud Saturday, 30% chance of showers, high of 20. For your long-range weather forecast, visit theranch100.com.
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7: Ranch weather. Special weather statement in effect for the area for strong winds, heavy rain, and thunderstorms expected into this morning. Cloudy this morning, 60% chance of showers and risk of a thunderstorm late morning and in the afternoon. High of 19, UV index high. Cloudy this evening, 40% chance of showers early, then skies clearing before morning, low of 11. Mix of sun and cloud tomorrow morning, 30% chance of showers, high of 21. Clear tomorrow evening, low of 8. Mix of sun and cloud Saturday, 30% chance of showers, high of 20. For your long-range weather forecast, visit theranch100.com.
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0: From the Ranch Newsroom, I'm Nick Powell. OPP continued to promote safe driving practices over the course of the Stop, Look, Live campaign, with police saying you should be looking twice before moving forward at intersections. Intersection collisions, where drivers believe it is safe to drive ahead after a single glance. The OPP saying traffic conditions can change rapidly, and vehicles approaching at higher speeds might not immediately be visible. OPP say to reduce the risk, it is best to look left, right, and then left again before entering an intersection, account for limited visibility due to the weather, and avoid rushing when you feel pressure from other drivers. The Wingimut District Hospital Foundation received a boost from the Leland and Thora Vance Fund. Robin Brady has the details.
1: Being administered through the Kitchener-Waterloo Community Foundation, the donation will support the purchase of a new ultrasound machine for the Wingham Hospital. For decades, Lee and Thora Vance were dedicated members to the Wingham community, known not only for their local pharmacy business, but also their commitment to giving back. The foundation has sent their appreciation to members of the Vance Fund Committee for their continued stewardship of the fund and dedication to preserving Vance's spirit of generosity. From the Ranch Newsroom, I'm Robin Brady.
0: As Listowel continues to grow, a new subdivision is on its way just off of Walton Avenue North. PK Homes has taken on the work to get more access to housing in North Perth. Spanning well over 50 lots, the new subdivision brings in high-quality homes and allows more locals to become owners. Greg McNally, president of PK Homes, who's been building in Listowel since 2009, says there's been quite the shift from housing types from then to where we are today.
2: We've started strong with building houses mainly for retirees and whatnot, but now we're seeing a lot of family connection that seems to be coming to Listowel and growing in Listowel, and we're really enjoying that, and we can shift with that easily. We're doing a lot more two stories than we were bungalows a long time ago.
0: The future of the subdivision has also been mapped out, with plans to get a new playground set up in the soon-to-be neighborhood and eventually a new school in Listowel. The Harrison Legion is issuing out support for the Harrison Skating Club to the tune of $4,000. This comes off the success of the Catch the Yanks fundraiser. Skating Club president Andrea McFadden says the Legion's support means so much to the club and families. Because of their generosity, they'll be able to keep skating for accessible and affordable, expand their coaching team, and continue improving the quality of programs. And a group of climate advocates are suing the federal government as they've not been meeting legislated emission reduction targets. An application for review filed Monday is asking the federal court to order Ottawa to bring its 2030 emissions reduction plan into compliance with the Net Zero Accountability Act. The act, passed in 2021, legally commits Canada to achieving net zero emissions by 2050 and requires the government to have a national emission reduction target along the way, but there is no punishment for missing on them. For these and other stories, visit our website at theranch100.com. Weather is next.
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0: Ranch weather, cloudy skies with a chance of showers and a risk of thunderstorm throughout the morning, carrying later into the afternoon and a high 19 degrees. Partly cloudy skies later tonight, slight chance of showers with a low 11. Tomorrow, a mix of sun and cloud throughout the day, chance of showers, high 21, with clear skies Friday night, low 8 degrees. A mix of sun and cloud throughout the day on Saturday, chance of showers, high 20. It's currently 14 degrees in Listowel, 13 in Mitchell, and 14 in Palmerston. Find your full weather forecast online at theranch100.com. Chugging sports, the Toronto Blue Jays blank the Boston Red Sox, taking a 3-0 win. For the Detroit Tigers, they're doubled up 4-2 to Houston. And the New York Yankees take down the Chicago White Sox 10-5. The Toronto Blue Jays dealt catcher Tyler Heineman to the LA Angels for cash considerations. The 34-year-old has one home run and six RBIs in 31 games this season for the Jays, who is acted primarily as the backup catcher to Alejandro Kurt, who has returned from the injured list. At the FIFA World Cup, Portugal plays to a 1-1 draw against the DR Congo. England takes down Croatia 4-2. Ghana blanks Panama 1-0. Colombia downs Uzbekistan 3-1. Canada is back in action today, taking on Qatar. The Buffalo Sabres have received the 20th overall pick in next week's draft. Sabres have dealt defenseman Michael Kesselring and the 27th pick for the 20th from the San Jose Sharks. The 26-year-old was kept to 36 games this season due to an ankle injury, posting 2 assists and appearing in 1 playoff game for Buffalo. And that is a look at sports. I'm Nick Powell.
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7: The TSX closed 264 points lower at 35,125. The S&P 500 lost 91 points to close at 7,420. The Dow Jones is down 507 points to finish the day at 51,492, while the NASDAQ closed at 26,021, 354 points lower. Crude is down 7 cents to $75 a barrel. Gold fell $74 to $4,280 an ounce. And the Canadian dollar is trading at 70 cents U.S.
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0: End of the week?
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0: Do what?
9: The show.
0: I have a show to do.
10: Let's go out there and win. 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
12: All right, everyone. It's showtime.
13: Good morning, Ranch Country. Virgin Pal in studio with you.
14: Mm-hmm.
13: On the way here in the show, we're going to give you another chance to be a winner.
14: Absolutely. Many a times here to be a winner.
13: Three different contests on the go. $25 DQ gift card could be yours. Make sure you're listening for Breakfast Grambo this morning. And then one of the games we're having a lot of fun with is Name That National Anthem. Mm-hmm. So a $50 Vecchi's gift card could be yours there. Yesterday it was Germany.
14: Yeah.
13: Deutschland. I didn't notice it said that twice in the beginning of the national anthem. And then once I played it, I'm like, oh. Well, that's going to be a giveaway.
14: Hey, you can't make it too difficult,
13: when
14: I guess.
13: You the country's name in the national anthem. Also coming up, make sure that you're listening just after 8:30 news, as we're going to be joined by Building Bridges Adult Day Program.
14: Yeah.
13: This is going to be really cool. Lots going on across Ranch Country. A huge shout out to the Chamber of Commerce, mm-hmm. to the Listowel Golf Club, to the kitchen staff, the bartenders, the drink cart girls.
14: Everybody.
13: Everybody who helped make the Chamber Golf Tournament a lot of fun yesterday. It was great.
14: Yeah.
13: Got a chance to see a lot of friendly faces, mm-hmm. too. We saw Doug Kellum out there.
14: Oh, yeah.
13: Shane Van Allen. I was chatting with Josh Keel. He was great. It was just a fun day.
14: All around. Every single year, this event is amazing. And the camaraderie that follows, it's always so much fun.
13: Yeah, absolutely. So hopefully we can do it again next year. And the rain chased us for the last couple of holes, but otherwise it was beautiful all day long.
14: We got great weather.
13: We made it through.
14: Mm-hmm.
13: Brainbuster question is up on our Facebook page. If you want to be our champ this morning, head there or call or text us. According to a survey, about 15% of people get nervous doing this, even though they've done it for years.
14: All right.
13: What is the answer we're looking for? Again, it's 15% of people who said they get nervous every time they do this, even though they've done it for years. What is the answer? Megan Maroney on the way.
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1: Absolutely.
2: That's Caden's answer here this morning. Mm-hmm. Great job, Caden. Not the answer we're looking for, but a very good guess. Writing tests. God, I haven't had to take one of those in so long.
1: I'm so glad I don't have to do stuff like that.
2: We were decent at that, though. Math was like the test I was probably dreading.
1: Oh yeah, I mean, I was math and science were hell no. That's why I'm in radio.
2: How do you divide the cell? I'm like, I don't know.
1: What
2: is that, mitosis? I don't know. Yeah, I had no idea. I was always just like circling the answer I thought was the most correct, but didn't have a clue. Very good guess. Not the answer we're looking for. How about calling into the radio station? Oh, that's...
1: You should have no fear calling us. Yeah,
2: do not be nervous calling us. We're not a big deal at all. making or attending medical appointments.
1: Mm-hmm.
2: Okay. Good guess.
1: Yeah, for sure.
2: Never heard anyone call them medical appointments. I like it.
1: Yeah.
2: The morning drive. Yep, we got that one already. How about talking in front of a crowd?
1: Oh, 100%. Not for everybody, right?
2: No, it is not.
1: So I can really get some fear into you.
2: Speaking of which, still not quite over that.
1: Someone didn't get to MC last night.
2: Listen, I've done it for years.
1: Yes.
2: I just assume when I get down there that I'll be coaxed or cajoled into being the MC, sometimes downright threatened. But Nick told me when I got there, you're not MCing. And I'm like, haha, very funny. And then Sharon came up to me on like hole nine, was like, yeah, you're not MCing. We got someone else this year. And I'm like, what?
1: Whoa.
2: All right, well, now I'm hurt. She's like, no, we wanted to make sure you could just enjoy yourself this year. I'm like, all right, be honest with me. It's because I'm terrible.
1: Hey, you could be my MC at anything I ever put on.
2: Oh, man, you're the best. Well, we had some fun.
1: Yeah, but it was great.
2: Yeah, I was not allowed to MC anymore. going to the dentist.
1: Mm-hmm.
2: We did get going to the doctor. So, going to the dentist could wreck your nerves for sure. Not the answer we're looking for either. And this one always gets you a little white-knuckled. Driving in a blizzard.
1: Oh, yeah.
2: Yeah, that's... I mean, again,
1: that's the definition of unpredictable.
2: Yeah, as Canadians, we're going to have to deal with it at some point.
1: Mm-hmm.
2: Some point in your life, you will get stuck on the road during some sort of blizzard or heavy winter storm.
1: Yeah, never fun at all.
2: No, it is not. And it can be nerve-wracking. Doesn't matter how many times you've done it.
1: Mm-hmm.
2: It's going to stress you out.
1: Absolutely.
2: All great guesses, not the answer we're looking for. So we're going to have to pick it up right after our news when we'll give you a hint. What do we have?
1: Well, there are so many farmers markets in Wellington County to the point where Taste Real, they've launched a passport where you can win prizes just by going to these farmers markets.
2: Okay. Nick's got the details back after this.
3: From the Ranch Newsroom, I'm Nick Powell. A 38-year-old is facing charges following a case of intimate partner violence. June 13th at around 8:45 a.m., Wellington County OPP were called to report of an altercation in a vehicle on Wellington Road 124 in Guelph, Aramosa. As a result, a 38-year-old of Cambridge has been charged with two counts of spousal assault, who was released from custody, and will appear in court at a later date. Taste Real is encouraging residents to get out and explore all that Wellington County has to offer for the season. With seven different farmers markets in the county, Taste Real has kicked off the Farmers Market Trail Passport, with each market showcasing unique local flavors and a gateway to explore the towns and different rural destinations. A passport's able to be completed at each market, collect a stamp, and have a chance to win one of three market prize packs, valued at $150 each. The Wingham District Hospital Foundation received a boost from the Leland and Thorough Vance Fund, with over $85,000 received. Being administered through the Kitchener-Waterloo Community Foundation, the donation will support the purchase of a new ultrasound machine for the Wingham Hospital. For decades, Lee and Thora Vance were dedicated members to the Wingham community, known not only for their local pharmacy business, but also their commitment to giving back. For these and other stories, visit our website at theranch100.com. Weather is next.
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2: Ranch weather, cloudy skies with a chance of showers and a risk of thunderstorm throughout the morning, carrying later into the afternoon and a high 19 degrees. Partly cloudy skies later tonight, slight chance of showers with a low 11. Tomorrow, a mix of sun and cloud throughout the day, chance of showers, high 21, with clear skies Friday night, low 8 degrees. A mix of sun and cloud throughout the day on Saturday, chance of showers, high 20. It's currently 14 degrees in Listowel, 13 in Mitchell, and 14 in Palmerston. Find your full weather forecast online at theranch100.com.
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2: Trucking sports, the Toronto Blue Jays pick up another win at Fenway Park with a 3-0 victory against Boston. The Detroit Tigers fall short 4-2 to the Houston Astros. The New York Yankees run over the Chicago White Sox 10-5. Catcher Tyler Heineman has been dealt to the LA Angels for cash considerations. The 34-year-old has one home run and six RBIs in 31 games this season for the Toronto Blue Jays, who has acted primarily as the backup for catcher Alejandro Kurt, although Kurt has returned from the injured list. And Portugal settles for a draw at the FIFA World Cup with a 1-1 draw to DR Congo. Their action saw England doubling up Croatia 4-2, Ghana grabs the 1-0 win over Panama, and Colombia takes down Uzbekistan 3-1. Canada plays later tonight against Qatar. And that is a look at sports. I'm Nick Powell.
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0: Matt Lang, Sweet on You on 100.1 FM. Let's see what we're working with now. Mm-hmm. Going through some text for our Brainbuster question. Again, if you're just joining us now, according to this survey, it's about 15% of us who said that even though we do this all the time, still get nervous when we do.
1: Mm-hmm.
0: What is the answer that we're looking for? How about planning a dinner party, says John?
1: Oh, yeah, 100%.
0: Planning a dinner party.
1: A couple of stress going in there.
0: Very good guess. Yeah. Not the answer we're looking for. Answering a knock at the door. Yes. Yes.
1: Yeah.
0: Wish it wasn't that way.
1: Yeah.
0: But Trish, you are absolutely right. Nick and I were just chatting about this. When I was younger, it was completely the opposite. You know, you were hoping that friends would just show up unannounced. Not even knock on the door, just walk in.
1: Yeah.
0: Now as an adult, any knock on my door, right away I'm like, who the hell is
1: who's
0: that?
1: Who's this? I'm not expecting any guests.
0: Exactly. And even if a friend showed up, you know, case of beer, I'd be like, man, you should have called. Meanwhile, again, if you told 20-year-old me that, I would have slapped him.
1: Well,
0: come on, he's your friend.
1: Now you just have like a, at the age, it's like you just have an itinerary.
0: Yeah.
1: You know it.
0: I'm looking at it like, I got to be to bed by 9.
1: Yeah, I'm not upheaving my whole plan just because you showed up unannounced.
0: Exactly. Makes me sound like a terrible friend.
1: Well, it's just life.
0: I would just assume that the older you get, the more necessary it is to call ahead and make plans.
1: Yes.
0: Like, he's got 2 kids, right? Let's say it's a good buddy of mine. He's had 2 kids. If I just show up at his house unannounced, is that cool? I don't think so.
1: No, not at all.
0: Yes. So, very good guess. Knock at the door. Not our answer. Making a phone call, says Kelly.
1: Ooh, all right.
0: You do it all the time.
1: But
0: then,
1: still,
0: once you're on the line with someone you don't know especially, maybe you get a little nervous.
1: Yeah.
0: Very good guess. Not our answer. Doug Kellum here, who we saw yesterday. He says public speaking.
1: Yeah, for sure.
0: Yep, very good guess.
1: Absolutely.
0: Not the answer that we're looking for either. Courtney says going to the doctor's office or the dental office. We did get that one already. Trust a fart. Trust a fart. Good guess. Not our answer.
1: Yeah.
0: Using public washrooms. Okay. Good guess as well. Not our answer. Looks like, who's this? Ooh, it looks like Kim has it this morning.
1: Ooh, all right.
0: Kim, very well done. So let's give it another hint.
1: Sure.
0: Shall we?
1: Let's do it.
0: So, talking on the phone is not the answer that we're looking for, but you are talking on something. We're talking on something. Probably part of your morning routine.
1: Yeah, all right.
0: Okay?
1: All right.
0: 226-622-7288. We'll give it another hint if we need to. Carrie Underwood, though. Hate My Heart on the Ranch.

0: Welcome back, Ranch Country. Hopefully that hint pointed a couple people in the right direction.
1: Yeah.
0: So, talking on a Bluetooth.
1: Oh, all right.
0: Talking on a Bluetooth.
1: Damn.
0: Okay, good guess. Yeah. Not the answer that we're looking for. Talking on a microphone in a radio station.
1: Yeah, that'll do it. Absolutely.
0: If you're not used to having this thing in your face.
1: Yeah, like if you're first time in for an interview, whatever it may be.
0: We've had a couple of first-timers recently.
1: You have a few of those jitters, but, you know.
0: Most people are pretty honest, to be honest. Yes. Like, they'll walk into my studio and immediately say, like, I'm very nervous.
1: It's like, it's all right.
0: That's all right. We hear that a lot. Mm-hmm. And I still remember the first time I ever fired a mic back in college.
1: Oh, yeah.
0: You have your whole class watching you. My hands were shaking. It's terrifying. My voice was trembling. Everything about it was terrifying.
1: Yeah.
0: And these are my classmates.
1: Yeah. And they're like, it's just.
0: I know them.
1: Mm-hmm. It's the weirdest part.
0: Now imagine broadcasting to 10,000 people you don't know. Then I get it when someone says, I'm nervous. Now, myself, I don't get nervous anymore.
1: No.
0: It's more fun to do it than anything else. Plus, I just. If you have a bad break, you just tell yourself no one's listening.
1: It's just the way it goes.
0: But like, yeah, no one heard that.
1: That very first time in college, even the very first time I ever fired a live mic at my very first radio job.
0: Nervous.
1: I was very nervous.
0: Oh, yeah.
1: Because that was the point where it's like, this isn't college anymore.
0: I think if you're not, then it shows you don't really care.
1: Yeah.
0: Right? Myself, yeah, I knew the stakes were high.
1: Yes.
0: I'm like, all right, I got to be good at this because this is like my last chance. I can't find anything I'm good at.
1: I don't want to go back to the factory, man.
0: Exactly. Exactly. Very good guess. Not the answer we're looking for. You could do it, though, I promise. If we could do it,
1: you can.
0: How about, looks like a couple other people have it now. A couple texts just came through here.
1: Nice.
0: So, I think we'll give it one final hint. It's not talk to coworkers, and it's not talking on an intercom, but that's super close.
1: That is really close.
0: You know, like, I used to work at a grocery store. Using the intercom was so much fun. Oh, my goodness. I'll be honest, though. Sometimes we would just mess around with it.
1: Oh, yeah.
0: You'd pick it up, like a buddy would be in meat department. He'd pick it up and just go, well, and then there'd be dead silence. Just little things like that. And we would pick up on it. Oh, it's so good.
1: Oh, yeah.
0: Yes, using the intercom is a very good guess, and you are close.
1: You're very close.
0: Super close. But no, not an intercom. Not an intercom. 226-622-7288. If you think you've got it, good morning, The Ranch. Good morning, The Ranch.
2: Good morning. How are you?
0: Hello, Lucy. How are you?
2: I'm good.
0: Good.
2: Okay. This isn't part of my routine, but I know it is for many people. How about talking on a drive-through thing? Because half the time they don't know what you're even saying.
0: Yes, that is the answer that we're looking for. 15% of people said that when they pull up to a drive-through speaker, they still get nervous. Do you?
1: Me? Of course not.
0: No, not at all. How about you, Luce?
2: I don't get nervous. It's just like I get kind of tired of, pardon? What did you just hear?
0: You know? Yeah, you're a pretty extroverted person. I would say you're very outgoing, so you not getting nervous doesn't shock me at all. It takes a special type of person just to call into the radio, to be honest with you. So.
2: Probably.
0: Yeah, well.
2: I like talking to you guys.
0: We like talking to you, Luce, and we appreciate the call, that's for sure. Plus, it worked out because you're our Brainbuster champion.
2: Awesome.
0: All right. Lucy, we've got three different contests going on here, so we wish you the best of luck in all three of them, and we will talk to you soon, all right?
2: Okay, thanks.
0: You're very welcome, Luce. Have a great day. Bye-bye.
2: Yeah, you too. Bye.
0: She's a doll.
1: Mm-hmm.
0: Good friend of the show, Lucy Murray, figured it out. That is the answer we were looking for. Talking in the drive-thru. George Strait on The Ranch. Oh.

0: with Burge and Pal.
1: The best start to my day.
0: On the ranch.
2: Help wanted. Your next job could be here. This is the Ranch Country Career Corner.
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8: Summer in Midwestern Ontario. The sun is shining, the drinks are cold, and 100.1 The Ranch is the soundtrack of summer. Correction, Burge. Technically, that was my soundtrack to summer. Didn't you just fall off a paddleboard? I was conducting marine weather research. You were trying to impress people doing yoga on the dock. The forecast clearly called for a 70% chance of looking cool. And a 100% chance of failing.
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0: Say So from Dan and Shay on 100.1 FM, 7 o'clock. So Nick Powell is going to get us into our news. The showers we're seeing right now are expected to continue all morning. We are under a risk of a thunderstorm as well, but it is supposed to clear up later on tonight, dipping down to 11 degrees, and then tomorrow, mainly cloudy, a high of 21, but no longer calling for showers. So that's good news. If you do have any sort of news or traffic tip, again, just reach out to us. We'll be back right after this.
1: From the Ranch Newsroom, I'm Nick Powell. A 38-year-old's facing charges after a case of intimate partner violence. On June 13th at around 8:45 a.m., Wellington County OPP were called to report of an altercation in a vehicle on Wellington Road 124 in Guelph, Aramosa. As a result, a 38-year-old of Cambridge has been charged with two counts of spousal assault. The accused was released from custody and will appear in court at a later date. As Listowel continues to grow, a new subdivision is on its way just off of Walton Avenue North. PK Homes has taken on the work to get more access to housing in North Perth. Spanning well over 50 lots, the new subdivision brings in high-quality homes and allows more locals to become owners. Greg McNally, president of PK Homes, who's been building in Listowel since 2009, says there has been quite the shift from housing types from then to where we are today.
2: We've started strong with building houses mainly for retirees and whatnot, but now we're seeing a lot of family connection that seems to be coming to Listowel and growing in Listowel, and we're really enjoying that, and we can shift with that easily. We're doing a lot more two stories than we were bungalows a long time ago.
1: The future of the subdivision has also been mapped out with plans to get a new playground set up in the soon-to-be neighborhood and eventually a new school in Listowel. The Harrison Legion is dishing out their level of support to the Harrison Skating Club with a $4,000 donation. This comes off the success of the Legion's Catch the Ace fundraiser. Skating Club president Andre McFadden says the Legion's support means so much to the club and their families. Because of their generosity, they're able to keep skating accessible and affordable, be able to expand their coaching team, and continue improving the quality of their programs. Taste Real is encouraging residents to get out and explore all that Wellington County has to offer for the season. With seven different farmers markets in the county, Taste Real has kicked off the Farmers Market Trail Passport, with each market showcasing unique local flavors and a gateway to explore the towns and different rural destinations. A passport is able to be completed at each market and collect a stamp and have a chance to win one of three market prize packs valued at $150 each. And a group of climate advocates are suing the federal government as they have not been meeting legislated emission reduction targets. An application for review filed Monday is asking the federal court to order Ottawa to bring its 2030 emissions reductions plan into compliance with the Net Zero Accountability Act. The act passed in 2021 legally commits Canada to achieving net zero emissions by 2050 and requires the government to have a national emission reduction target along the way, but there is no punishment for missing on them. For these and other stories, visit our website at theranch100.com. Weather is next.
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1: Ranch weather, cloudy skies with a chance of showers and a risk of thunderstorm throughout the morning, carrying later into the afternoon and a high 19 degrees. Partly cloudy skies later tonight, slight chance of showers with a low 11. Tomorrow, a mix of sun and cloud throughout the day. Chance of showers, high 21, with clear skies Friday night, low 8 degrees. A mix of sun and cloud throughout the day on Saturday. Chance of showers, high 20. It's currently 14 degrees in Listowel, 13 in Mitchell, and 14 in Palmerston. Find your full weather forecast online at theranch100.com.
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1: Chugging sports, the Toronto Blue Jays blanked the Boston Red Sox, taking a 3-0 win. For the Detroit Tigers, they're doubled up 4-2 to Houston. And the New York Yankees take down the Chicago White Sox 10-5. The Toronto Blue Jays dealt catcher Tyler Heineman to the LA Angels for cash considerations. The 34-year-old has one home run and six RBIs in 31 games this season for the Jays, who has acted primarily as the backup catcher to Alejandro Kurt, who has returned from the injured list. At the FIFA World Cup, Portugal plays to a 1-1 draw against the DR Congo. England takes down Croatia 4-2. Ghana blanks Panama 1-0. Colombia downs Uzbekistan 3-1. Canada is back in action today, taking on Qatar. The Buffalo Sabres have received the 20th overall pick in next week's draft. Sabres have dealt defenseman Michael Kesselring and the 27th pick for the 20th from the San Jose Sharks. The 26-year-old was kept to 36 games this season due to an ankle injury, posting 2 assists and appearing in 1 playoff game for Buffalo. And that is a look at sports. I'm Nick Powell.
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Welcome back. 7:13, and I'm going through all of our text messages right now, getting our list of Brainbuster champions together as I drop the phone. Thanks to everyone who chimed in. We'll have another question for you tomorrow morning. The answer, if you're just joining us, was placing an order in the drive-thru. Some people get nervous to talk into that speaker, even though you're probably talking to like a high school kid on the other end, but I digress. We've got three different contests going on here, so make sure you're listening for Train Sounder. We also have our $25 DQ gift card and a $50 Vecchi's gift card there. You are naming our national anthem. We've got your good news file brought to you by Van Allen Insurance. That's coming up as well. And we're also going to be joined by a very special guest, a few very special guests, let's say. The day program, Building Bridges. So cool. Had a chance to welcome in a couple of the residents, and Sierra will fill us in on what they do. For now, Tyler Joe Miller on The Ranch.

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1: Oh, yeah.
0: Hell, I love Skynyrd. The Ballad to Curtis Lowe on 100.1 FM. Do you ever listen to Brain Buster Chips? I thought it was longer. Quite a few people were close. But I said it wasn't an intercom.
1: No.
0: So I can't give it to you if you said intercom, unfortunately. It had to be drive-through speaker. So placing an order in the drive-through was the answer we're looking for. Apparently, 15% of us, at least 15%, still get nervous every time they pull up to that speaker.
1: That's, I mean, I guess, right?
0: A bit nerve-wracking.
1: A little bit of the anxiety. You know?
0: Forget your order. I don't know.
1: Yes, could be that.
0: But thanks to everyone who sent their answers in. Kim was the first one with the answer this morning. Had it through text message. And then Lucy gave us a ring.
1: Yep.
0: Great job, Lucy. Dustin also had the answer. Great job, Dustin. And Marlene is a Brainbuster champion this morning, as she usually is. Great job, Marlene. Also want to send a big shout-out to John Erskine. John had the answer this morning. Great job, John. And then also Caden, who was just a first-timer yesterday, right?
1: Yeah.
0: Right back in our list here this morning.
1: Love
0: Great job, Caden. Deanna also had the answer. Very well done, Deanna. All of them saying drive-through speaker.
1: Yeah, well, those might be the only winners. Didn't see any up
0: on our Facebook?
1: Not on our Facebook page there.
0: All right, it was a tougher question, I guess.
1: Oh, yeah, I guess so.
0: Well, with that behind us, I suppose that we can jump into our morning laugh, if we must.
1: I mean, I guess we can. You know, as usual, it's got to be a good one, though, so I'm curious what we got here.
0: Well, Father's Day is on Sunday.
1: Yes.
0: So here's John Heffron, who I don't think we've featured before, on Dads. Just Dads.
2: I don't know what kind of swing set you guys had growing up, but my swing set sucked. Right? Because my dad put it together for us, and every time we swung on it, one pole would come right out of the grass. Because your dad would do such a crap job cementing it in. You'd actually swing on it, then see the swing set above you. You're like, what? Bees and wasps would always come out of that top tube. While I'm getting gas, his dad pulls up, and you can tell the guy's on vacation because he's got all these big dad veins popping out of his face. He's in this SUV. His kids stay in the far back. One kid is playing a video game. The other kid is flipping through satellite TV. And the whole time I'm thinking, holy crap, people, can you imagine what it'd be like traveling with your own family in that situation? Could you imagine being so far back from your dad that he couldn't smack you at any given time? I hope kids are just taunting their dads from back there. Hey, Dad, we just spilled something. Car company should make a hand that goes on the seat in front of the kid that just goes like that. Dad could have a little button he hits. Pop, pop, pop, pop, pop. What?
0: Oh, man. I hope you're going to get to see your Father's Day or your father at some point for Father's Day.
1: Well, I was able to do that last week.
0: Oh, that's so nice.
1: Able there to get it go. All done. Yeah. Be a bit of a busy weekend here for me, but I always make sure I got the time, and of course I'll give them a ring here on Sunday.
0: Shout out to all the dads out there.
1: Oh, yeah.
0: Let's take a quick break. Your traffic and weather is on the way.
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12: Isn't it time to find out about traffic and weather yet?
1: Ranch traffic, a special weather statement remains in effect across the area with southwesterly winds gusting between 70 to 90 kilometers an hour and rainfall amounts of up to 40 millimeters continuing throughout the morning. They high 17 degrees for the afternoon. Roads are bare and wet with clear visibility. School buses are running locally with no delays or cancellations at this time.
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0: Gore Danford, postcard from Pasadena. Mm-hmm. It's on 100.1 FM. It's your time to shine. What do we got?
1: You know it. Blue Jays are just on a heater now.
0: Well,
1: another. I mean, it is Boston. I will say,
0: hovering around 500
1: yeah,
0: still.
1: I will say, it is so cool seeing people that have traveled from Europe go to Fenway Park, and they're just living it. They are absolutely loving life down there.
0: I like seeing the Scottish football fans who just shut the city of Boston down. They drank that place dry, literally. They had to truck in more beer from out of state. It's insane.
1: As far as those local news headlines here, love to see this. The Leighton Vora Vance Fund here supporting the Wingimun District Hospital Foundation once again, and just more levels of support coming in there.
0: All right, Nick's got the details for us. Our main man, Shane Van Allen, who we saw on the course yesterday. Good news file coming up right after this.
1: From the Ranch Newsroom, I'm Nick Powell. OPP continued to promote safe driving practices over the course of the Stop, Look, Live campaign, with police saying you should be looking twice before moving forward at intersections. Intersection collisions are where drivers believe it is safe to drive ahead after a single glance. Police say traffic conditions can change rapidly, and vehicles approaching at higher speeds might not immediately be visible. OPP say to reduce the risk, it is best to look left, right, and then left again before entering an intersection, account for limited visibility due to weather, and avoid rushing when you feel pressure from other drivers. The Wingimun District Hospital Foundations received a boost from the Leland and Thora Vance Fund. Being administered through the Kitchener-Waterloo Community Foundation, the donation will support the purchase of a new ultrasound machine for the Wingham Hospital. For decades, Lee and Thora Vance were dedicated members to the Wingham community, known not only for their local pharmacy business, but for their commitment to giving back. And the Harrison Legion's dishing out support for the Harrison Skating Club to the tune of $4,000. This comes off the success of the Catch the Ace fundraiser. Skating Club President Andre McFadden says the Legion's support means so much to the club and families. Because of their generosity, they'll be able to keep skating accessible and affordable, expand the coaching team, and continue improving the quality of their programs. For these and other stories, visit our website at theranch100.com. Weather is next.
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1: Ranch weather, cloudy skies with a chance of showers and a risk of thunderstorm throughout the morning, carrying later into the afternoon and a high 19 degrees. Partly cloudy skies later tonight, slight chance of showers with a low 11. Tomorrow, a mix of sun and cloud throughout the day, chance of showers, high 21, with clear skies Friday night, low 8 degrees. A mix of sun and cloud throughout the day on Saturday, chance of showers, high 20. It's currently 14 degrees in Listowel, 13 in Mitchell, and 14 in Palmerston. Find your full weather forecast online at theranch100.com.

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3: Trucking sports, the Toronto Blue Jays pick up another win at Fenway Park with a 3-0 victory against Boston. The Detroit Tigers fall short 4-2 to the Houston Astros. The New York Yankees run over the Chicago White Sox 10-5. Catcher Tyler Heineman has been dealt to the LA Angels for cash considerations. The 34-year-old has one home run and six RBIs in 31 games this season for the Toronto Blue Jays, who has acted primarily as the backup for catcher Alejandro Kurt, although Kurt has returned from the injured list. And Portugal settles for a draw at the FIFA World Cup with a 1-1 draw to the DR Congo. Their action saw England doubling up Croatia 4-2. Ghana grabs the 1-0 win over Panama. And Colombia takes down Uzbekistan 3-1. Canada plays later tonight against Qatar. And that is a look at sports. I'm Nick Powell.
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9: 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The municipality of Huron East announced the recipient of the Honorary Huron East Community Choice Hall of Fame Award. 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

0: Welcome back, Ranch Country. Virgin Pal here with you. And it is time to play Breakfast Scrambler. Are you ready, Mr. Pal?
1: You know it.
0: This is a game we've done for many years now. Yeah. Our friends at Dairy Queen actually request this one. So it's 10 seconds of a song in reverse, if you can tell us what the song is. You'll be our qualifier, and only today and tomorrow to get your name in on the draw.
1: Absolutely.
0: So here's your clip.

0: 226-622-7288 if you can figure out what that song is. I actually chose this one because a good friend of ours, Rhonda, said she's going to see them in September.
1: Yeah, so why not?
0: In Niagara Falls.
1: Yeah.
0: So it'd be a pretty sweet place to see them.
1: A show in Niagara actually does sound like a lot of fun.
0: So let's play the clip again. Listen very carefully. Give Nick and I a ring if you can identify what the song is.

0: 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I'll even give you the name of the music festival. That might help you out.
1: Yeah.
0: The Misty City Music Festival in Niagara Falls. These guys are playing in September.
1: Yeah.
0: Give us a ring now. We'll be back after this.
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7: Isn't it time to find out about traffic and weather yet?
8: Ranch traffic, a special weather statement remains in effect across the area, with southwesterly winds gusting between 70 to 90 kilometers an hour and rainfall amounts of up to 40 millimeters continuing throughout the morning. They high 17 degrees for the afternoon. Roads are bare and wet with clear visibility. School buses are running locally with no delays or cancellations at this time.
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0: One half of Florida Georgia Line. They're back, baby.
1: Yeah, they are. The world is healed.
0: Brian Kelly, Beach Cowboy, here on 100.1 FM. We are playing Breakfast Scrambling. We played you this clip

0: Good morning, The Ranch.
1: Hey, how's it going, boys?
0: Oh, not too bad. Is this Corey?
1: No, it's John.
0: John Horst.
1: John Horst, yeah.
0: Wow, it's been quite a while since we've heard from you, pal. How have you been?
1: It has. I've just been hanging out.
0: Good stuff. Right. Well, geez, since you gave us a ring, now we got to get you in on this draw. What's our song?
1: I'm going with She's Not the Cheating Kind by Brooks and Dunn.
0: My goodness. I was about to give him the artist. I'm like, there's no way. John, that's impressive. Great job.
1: Took us a second on that one. But.
0: Hey, man, you nailed it.
2: You got it.
0: You are now officially in on the $25 DQ gift card. Now, we've also got a $50 Vecchi's gift card up for grabs. I don't know how you are with national anthems, but that'll be coming up shortly. And you're listening for a train sounder if you want to go have a few cold pops down in Palmerston for the Railway Festival this weekend, all right?
1: Hey. Sounds right.
0: All right, buddy. Well, good luck. We've got all your info already, John. It is great to hear from you.
1: Awesome.
0: All right, pal.
1: Thank you.
0: Stay safe out there. We'll talk to you soon.
1: Yep. Take care.
0: Cheers, buddy. Okay, there we go. Good to hear from John.
2: Oh, yeah. Like you said, it's been quite some time, so happy to get him in there.
0: I thought I recognized his voice, but as soon as he said, no, it's John Horst, I'm like, oh, my goodness. It's been a while since I heard that name. Yeah. So, great to hear from him, and John is now officially in on the $25 DQ gift card draw. That means our next contest is coming up after our birthday. So, what do we have?
2: Well, PK Homes, they've kind of unveiled this subdivision on the north end here at town. So it's going to be plenty of different homes down there. But on top of it as well, when we're thinking years down the road, new playground and even a new school in Listowel.
0: Okay. I have gotten confirmation that we are going to be joined by a couple more guests here this morning. So details to come after this.
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4: From the Ranch Newsroom, I'm Nick Powell. OPP continued to promote safe driving practices over the course of the Stop, Look, Live campaign, with police saying you should be looking twice before moving forward at intersections. Intersection collisions, where drivers believe it is safe to drive ahead after a single glance, OPP saying traffic conditions can change rapidly, and vehicles approaching at higher speeds might not immediately be visible. OPP say to reduce the risk, it is best to look left, right, and then left again before entering an intersection, account for limited visibility due to the weather, and avoid rushing when you feel pressure from other drivers. The Wingham and District Hospital Foundations received a boost from the Leland and Thora Vance Fund. Robin Brady has the details.
5: Being administered through the Kitchener-Waterloo Community Foundation, the donation will support the purchase of a new ultrasound machine for the Wingham Hospital. For decades, Lee and Thora Vance were dedicated members to the Wingham community, known not only for their local pharmacy business, but also their commitment to giving back. The foundation has sent their appreciation to members of the Vance Fund Committee for their continued stewardship of the fund and dedication to preserving Vance's spirit of generosity. From the Ranch Newsroom, I'm Robin Brady.
4: As Listowel continues to grow, a new subdivision is on its way just off of Walton Avenue North. PK Homes has taken on the work to get more access to housing in North Perth. Spanning well over 50 lots, the new subdivision brings in high-quality homes and allows more locals to become owners. Greg McNally, president of PK Homes, who's been building in Listowel since 2009, says there's been quite the shift from housing types from then to where we are today.
6: We've started strong with building houses mainly for retirees and whatnot, but now we're seeing a lot of family connection that seems to be coming to Listowel and growing in Listowel, and we're really enjoying that, and we can shift with that easily. We're doing a lot more two stories than we were bungalows a long time ago.
4: The future of the subdivision has also been mapped out, with plans to get a new playground set up in the soon-to-be neighborhood and eventually a new school in Listowel. The Harrison Legion is dishing out support for the Harrison Skating Club to the tune of $4,000. This comes off the success of the Catch the Yanks fundraiser. Skating Club president Andrea McFadden says the Legion's support means so much to the club and families. Because of their generosity, they'll be able to keep skating for accessible and affordable, expand their coaching team, and continue improving the quality of programs. And a group of climate advocates are suing the federal government as they've not been meeting legislated emission reduction targets.
2: An application for review filed Monday is asking the federal court to order Ottawa to bring its 2030 emissions reduction plan into compliance with the Net Zero Accountability Act. The Act, passed in 2021, legally commits Canada to achieving net zero emissions by 2050 and requires the government to have a national emission reduction target along the way, but there is no punishment for missing on them. For these and other stories, visit our website at theranch100.com. Weather is next.
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2: Ranch weather, cloudy skies with showers throughout the morning and a risk of thunderstorm with a high 17 degrees heading into the afternoon. Partly cloudy skies later tonight, chance of showers with a low 11 overnight. Tomorrow, mainly cloudy skies throughout the day, high 21 with clear skies Friday night and a low 8 degrees. A mix of sun and cloud throughout the day on Saturday, chance of showers, high 20. Find your full weather forecast online at theranch100.com.
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2: Chugging sports, the Toronto Blue Jays blank the Boston Red Sox, taking a 3-0 win. For the Detroit Tigers, they're doubled up 4-2 to Houston. And the New York Yankees take down the Chicago White Sox 10-5. The Toronto Blue Jays dealt catcher Tyler Heineman to the LA Angels for cash considerations. The 34-year-old has one home run and six RBIs in 31 games this season for the Jays, who is acted primarily as the backup catcher to Alejandro Kurt, who has returned from the injured list. At the FIFA World Cup, Portugal plays to a 1-1 draw against the DR Congo. England takes down Croatia 4-2. Ghana blanks Panama 1-0. Colombia downs Uzbekistan 3-1. Canada is back in action today, taking on Qatar. The Buffalo Sabres have received the 20th overall pick in next week's draft. Sabres have dealt defenseman Michael Kesselring and the 27th pick for the 20th from the San Jose Sharks. The 26-year-old was kept to 36 games this season due to an ankle injury, posting 2 assists, and appearing in 1 playoff game for Buffalo. And that is a look at sports. I'm Nick Powell.
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0: What the hell I got here on 100.1 FM and Virgin Pal hanging with you. Great track. 8:11. So coming up, we are going to have a couple of special guests with us. First off, Sierra is going to be with us, the Building Bridges Adult Day Program. They're going to stop by, going to take a tour of the studio and get some recordings done. Should be fun.
1: Oh, yeah.
0: Sierra will fill us in on what they do and how you can support them. And then also we're going to have Emily Morrison on, who we haven't chatted with for quite some time.
1: Yeah, it's been quite some time,
0: Of course, with Morrison Berries, and it is strawberry season, right?
1: Oh, yeah. It's going to be about as busy as ever down over there.
0: So we'll give you details on that. Plus, you are still listening for two contests here, our Train Sounder for Railway Festival tickets. And then we're also going to play Name That National Anthem for a $50 Vecchi's gift card. Reach out to us now with your birthday submissions. We've got about 10 minutes before we get to those. 226-622-7288. For now, Mr. Zach Top, good times and tan lines on the ranch.

0: Yep.
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2: Alrighty.
1: First on our list, Jacob Anderson is turning 36 years old. He played Grey Worm, part of the Unsullied. Next, a very happy birthday to Richard Madden, who's turning 40 years old. He was Robb Stark, of course, King of the North. A lot of people think he'd be a good James Bond.
2: Yeah.
1: I tend to agree.
2: All right.
1: Next, a very happy birthday going out to Megan Rath, who plays Tani Ray on Hawaii Five-O, turning 40 years old today. Emma Heming Willis, turning 48. She is the wife of Bruce Willis. Yeah. We wish him the best. Blake Shelton is turning 50 years old today, nice. Former judge on The Voice. He is one of the biggest country music stars in the world. Wish him a happy 50th. And a very happy birthday going out to Nathan Morris of Boys to Men, turning 55 years old. Kim Dickens is turning 61 years old. She plays Maddie on Fear the Walking Dead. And Dizzy Reed of Guns N' Roses turns 63 years old today. Finally, a happy birthday going out to Carol Kane, who's turning 74. She plays Lillian on Unbreakable Kimmy Schmidt. And Paul McCartney, or Sir Paul McCartney, is turning 84 years old, one of only two surviving Beatles, the other being Ringo Starr, of course. Let's get to our locals. We got two?
2: We sure do. Let's kick things off. A very special happy birthday going out to our buddy here, Fraser Hayden, here today.
1: Yeah, we finally got to chat with Melody.
2: Yeah, his wife reaching out. Want to wish you a very happy birthday, but of course, the wife and the rest of the family, Fraser, want to wish you all the best here today.
1: Of course, we wish you a very happy birthday as well. Thanks for being a good friend of the show, Fraser. Hope you have a great day.
2: We're wrapping it up. McKinley Orr is celebrating his birthday, turning 25. I'm pretty sure that is Buddy
1: the Elf.
2: We
1: know exactly who McKinley is.
2: We know who he is down there at Walmart. So a big happy 25th birthday there to you, coming from Mom and Dad here this morning.
1: He's a very chipper fellow.
2: Oh, yeah.
1: If you see him, make sure to wish him a happy birthday. McKinley, happy birthday from all of us here at the ranch. Thanks for all your help during the radiothons over the years. Traffic and weather is coming up, and we're going to be joined by Emily Morrison shortly, or at least we're hoping to. Plus, we still have our chat with Building Bridges Adult Day Program. Don't go anywhere.
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4: Hi, this is Trace Atkins. Isn't it time to find out about traffic and weather yet?
2: Ranch traffic, a special weather statement remains in effect across the area with southwesterly winds gusting between 70 to 90 kilometers an hour and rainfall amounts of up to 40 millimeters continuing throughout the morning. They high 17 degrees for the afternoon. Roads are bare and wet with clear visibility. School buses are running locally with no delays or cancellations at this time.
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1: All right. Well, Trevor, you said?
2: Yes, sir.
1: A very happy birthday to you, Trevor, from all of us here at the ranch.
2: Well, as far as those local news headlines here, OPP, they're continuing with this safety campaign about, you know, making sure you come to stops at stop signs, beware of rolling intersections, all of that. So they're just providing a few tips and tricks. Pretty much every day they've been giving us something. So we're just sharing that out there.
1: Okay. Nick will fill us in on all we need to know.
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2: From the Ranch Newsroom, I'm Nick Powell. A 38-year-old is facing charges following a case of intimate partner violence. June 13th at around 8:45 a.m., Wellington County OPP were called to report of an altercation in a vehicle on Wellington Road 124 in Guelph, Aramosa. As a result, a 38-year-old of Cambridge has been charged with two counts of spousal assault, who was released from custody, and will appear in court at a later date. Taste Reels encouraging residents to get out and explore all that Wellington County has to offer for the season. With seven different farmers markets in the county, Taste Reels kicked off the Farmers Market Trail Passport, with each market showcasing unique local flavors and a gateway to explore the towns and different rural destinations. A passport's able to be completed at each market, collect a stamp, and have a chance to win one of three market prize packs, valued at $150 each. The Wingham District Hospital Foundation received a boost from the Leland and Thorough Vance Fund, with over $85,000 received. Being administered through the Kitchener-Waterloo Community Foundation, the donation will support the purchase of a new ultrasound machine for the Wingham Hospital. For decades, Lee and Thorough Vance were dedicated members to the Wingham community, known not only for their local pharmacy business, but also their commitment to giving back. For these and other stories, visit our website at theranch100.com. Weather is next.
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2: Ranch weather, cloudy skies with showers throughout the morning and a risk of thunderstorm with a high 17 degrees heading into the afternoon. Partly cloudy skies later tonight, chance of showers with a low 11 overnight. Tomorrow, mainly cloudy skies throughout the day, high 21 with clear skies Friday night and a low 8 degrees. A mix of sun and cloud throughout the day on Saturday, chance of showers, high 20. Find your full weather forecast online at theranch100.com.
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2: Chugging sports, the Toronto Blue Jays blank the Boston Red Sox, taking a 3-0 win. For the Detroit Tigers, they're doubled up 4-2 to Houston. And the New York Yankees take down the Chicago White Sox 10-5. The Toronto Blue Jays dealt catcher Tyler Heineman to the LA Angels for cash considerations. The 34-year-old has one home run and six RBIs in 31 games this season for the Jays, who is acted primarily as the backup catcher to Alejandro Kurt, who has returned from the injured list. At the FIFA World Cup, Portugal plays to a 1-1 draw against the DR Congo. England takes down Croatia 4-2. Ghana blanks Panama 1-0. Colombia downs Uzbekistan 3-1. Canada is back in action today, taking on Qatar. The Buffalo Sabres have received the 20th overall pick in next week's draft. Sabres have dealt defenseman Michael Kesselring and the 27th pick for the 20th from the San Jose Sharks. The 26-year-old was kept to 36 games this season due to an ankle injury, posting two assists and appearing in one playoff game for Buffalo. And that is a look at sports. I'm Nick Powell.
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0: This is Ranch Country. Brandon Birds here, but joined by an old friend of the show. Haven't gotten to chat with her for a little while, but it is the season for strawberries, so we're joined by Emily Morrison here with Morrison Berries. How are you doing, Emily?
1: Hello. Good morning. Good morning.
0: Great to chat with you. Been, like I said, quite some time, but we're excited as you've just opened up again for the season, right?
1: Yes, absolutely. We're really excited. We're open now. We're happy to welcome you to the farm. And this season, strawberry farmers across Ontario are much happier because we've had great weather to start, and the crop is looking stronger than last year, that's for sure.
0: Well, that is good news for folks who want to come down to Morrison Berries and either buy some strawberries or perhaps pick their own. So whereabouts you located, Emily?
1: Yes, so we're on Highway 86, just east of Lucknow. So head on out of Listowel on Highway 86 and just follow the road and you'll see us on the south side.
0: Okay. So when folks come down to Morrison Berries Farm, what can they expect? You're going to show them around the farm, teach them a thing or two, and they'll get to sample some strawberries, that sort of thing?
1: Absolutely. And you can come buy strawberries that are already picked, or you can come and pick your own. And yes, we have different varieties of strawberries on the farm. And I choose the ones to time them right so that they're great in color, taste, but also they come on at different times of the year so that I can make the longest strawberry season possible. And so because of that, I'd love to show you and teach everybody what a strawberry flower looks like and how it grows. It grows from the inside out. Did you know strawberries are the only fruit that have the seeds on the outside of themselves and not the inside of themselves? And that's because of the strawberry flower. And so we're really excited to share all of my fun tips and tricks about strawberries and so
0: on. I didn't know that. So you just taught me something, Emily. I appreciate it. You do provide the baskets as well if folks want to pick their own, right?
1: Yes, absolutely. We've got the baskets for you. It's a flat fee, so fill it up as full as you can. And yeah, we'll have them here. So don't need to fret or worry about bringing your own containers or anything like that.
0: Okay. Now, something that's really exciting is you've got a brand new partnership this year with Sweets and Treats in Wingham.
1: Absolutely. I'm so excited. Launching today is a brand new partnership with Sweets and Treats of Wingham, the famous chocolatiers in Wingham. And we have partnered up for chocolate dipped strawberries this year. So exciting. I got to taste test some last Friday. We were doing some sample designs with all the different colors of chocolate. And it's amazing. I'm so proud. So excited. For everyone to taste wonderful strawberries dipped in wonderful chocolate. And we'll be selling them at the farm starting every Thursday, Friday, Saturday, and then we'll grow from there. And then even better, they're going to come to the farm some days this strawberry season, and you can dip strawberries in melted chocolate and just eat warm chocolate on strawberries, and it's going to be amazing.
0: Yeah, goodness, my mouth is watering over here, Emily. Okay, before I let you go, just want to remind folks that it is a good idea to call ahead before they come down, right? Even if the weather's great.
1: Yeah, even if the weather's great, I would just hate for you to come and us be sold out, or you could, like, it be beautiful in Listowel and then it be terrible in Lucknow. I would hate for you to make the drive and come and, you know, not have anything. So please, I don't mind you calling just to triple check on the weather and everything. And then, yes, absolutely call us before you come.
0: Okay. Now, should we bring cash or do you accept Interact, debit, that sort of thing?
1: All the things. Sometimes I hate technology, but I've got a great iPad with data in the middle of the strawberry field that can take your payments through watches or phones or debit. So all the things, again, to make it easy.
0: Okay. So again, Emily Morrison here with Morrison Berries, now open for the season, doing chocolate-covered strawberries this year thanks to their partnership with Sweets and Treats in Wingham. So that's exciting. And make sure to be part of the newsletter if you want to stay up to date with what's happening there at Morrison Berries. Also, would be a great idea to give them a like and a follow on social media, Morrison Berries Country Market or morrisonberries.com. Thanks so much for doing this, Emily. It's great to catch up with you.
1: Thanks very much.
2: Wake up.
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0: Jess Moska, Luke, I Ain't Country on 100.1 FM, 852. Big thanks to Emily Morrison. Chocolate-covered strawberries?
1: Oh, yes, baby. Please. Strawberry season's upon us.
0: Oh, that's so cool that they teamed up with Sweets and Treats for that. So it is time to play Name That National Anthem.
1: Yeah, Vecchi's gift card for this one here. So let's have some fun.
0: Okay, so we've done the Netherlands. Mm-hmm. We did France. Yesterday was Germany.
1: Yep.
0: 226-622-7288. It is European cuisine there at Vecchi's. So we're trying to stick to European nations.
1: Yeah.
0: That should be a bit of a hint. You can kind of cancel out half of the world. So
1: sticking to one continent here, right?
0: Exactly. Here is your national anthem today. Which country is this?

0: Good morning, the ranch.
1: Good morning. Is it Sweden?
0: How did you know that? That is impressive. You're absolutely correct. It is Sweden. Very well done. I was going to give out a hockey hint. I was ready to go.
2: Yeah. I dialed in.
0: William Nylander? Very well done, Heather. You're officially qualified for this prize as well, a $50 Vecchi's gift card. That means you've only got one to go.
1: Fantastic. Thank
0: All right.
1: you.
0: You're very welcome. Good luck. We'll talk to you soon.
1: Okay.
0: All right,
1: bye.
0: Bye-bye. Here we go.
2: All right.
0: Wow. Nailing Sweden's
2: like
0: national
2: right
0: anthem.
2: Right away, too. Like, no, no awesome. Thinking,
0: I didn't even
2: no
0: have to play
2: problem.
0: A second time.
2: Yeah. Wow.
0: Okay. Well, I thought I was going to stump you, but apparently not.
2: Too easy, I guess.
0: We'll have one more tomorrow morning. In the meantime, you're still listening for our train sounder, mm-hmm. as we want to give you four tickets to head to the Railway Festival coming up in Palmerston. That's this weekend, Nick Bell.
2: Yeah, it's going to be quite the busy weekend in Palmerston with that going on.
0: Live music, lots of great drinks, food mm-hmm. trucks, everything that you could want. 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Check out the Town of Minto on social media for any other details on that. In the meantime, the Marshall Tucker Band here. Can't you see? On 100.1 FM, Perth County's hottest country.

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0: From the Ranch Newsroom, I'm Nick Powell. OPP continued to promote safe driving practices over the course of the Stop, Look, Live campaign, with police saying you should be looking twice before moving forward at intersections. Intersection collisions are where drivers believe it is safe to drive ahead after a single glance. Police say traffic conditions can change rapidly, and vehicles approaching at higher speeds might not immediately be visible. OPP say to reduce the risk, it is best to look left, right, and then left again before entering an intersection, account for limited visibility due to weather, and avoid rushing when you feel pressure from other drivers. The Wingham District Hospital Foundations received a boost from the Leland and Thor Events Fund. Being administered through the Kitchener-Waterloo Community Foundation, the donation will support the purchase of a new ultrasound machine for the Wingham Hospital. For decades, Lee and Thora Vance were dedicated members to the Wingham community, known not only for their local pharmacy business, but for their commitment to giving back. And the Harrison Legion's dishing out support for the Harrison Skating Club to the tune of $4,000. This comes off the success of the Catch the Ace fundraiser. Skating Club president Andre McFadden says the Legion's support means so much to the club and families. Because of their generosity, they'll be able to keep skating accessible and affordable, expand the coaching team, and continue improving the quality of their programs. For these and other stories, visit our website at theranch100.com.
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0: 100.1 FM, the Ranch, Perth County's hottest country. It's Brandon here, but I am joined by Sierra in studio. Sierra, we've got some special guests with us as well, but want to thank you so much for joining us. How are you?
1: I'm doing wonderful. Thank you so much for having us, giving us this opportunity to be on the air.
0: It is our pleasure. So Building Bridges Day Program, right?
1: Yeah, so Building Bridges Adult Day Program, we're located in Palmerston, and we're a support service for adults and older youth with a developmental disability. We provide adult day programming, summer camps, social nights, and we also do respite on top of that. But we have a pretty fun event happening really soon.
0: Very cool. Well, we want to chat about that. But I want to thank you so much for taking in Mark and Wyatt and Chrissy here. We are going to get them to record some stuff and have some fun. But let's chat about the Food Truck Fest. So when is that, Sierra?
1: So the Food Truck Fest is happening this Friday, June 19th from 11 to 7 at the Foodland parking lot in Palmerston.
0: Perfect.
1: And we're partnered with the Palmerston Cadets, who will be the ones that are supplying the food truck and operating it, but we'll be having a handful of individuals from our day program that will be volunteering on the day of doing a wide variety of tasks.
0: Okay. Do you know what you're serving up yet?
1: Of course. Yeah, we've been planning since March, so we are serving jumbo hot dogs, French fries. We're doing poutine, walking taco, which is a fan favorite, pop, and soft baked cookies.
0: Speaking my language here.
1: Yeah.
0: You got my belly rumbling already. I haven't eaten lunch yet. Okay, so what's the goal? What are you hoping to raise funds for?
1: For sure. So the goal, we're going to split 50-50 with the Palmerston Cadets because they're helping us out on this day.
0: Yeah.
1: But for us as a day program, we're a private service, so we have to try and get creative with raising money for activities and different things that we do. So the money from the proceeds that go towards us would be put towards our automatic door. And anything that's additional on top of that, which we'd be super fortunate for, would be for painting the automatic door and for putting vinyl over top of it for privacy reasons.
0: So what's the issue with the door right now, Sierra?
1: So the cost of an automatic door is really expensive.
0: Yeah, we don't think about that, right?
1: I know, right? Yeah, so it's definitely really tough. It's something that we've been trying to do for the past 4 years since we've been in Palmerston. And, you know, we're really fortunate that we are able to get a door, but the cost is a lot. And we thought, what a great way to have an event in the town, kick off summer, and hopefully have some proceeds go towards that. So yeah, it's just a really expensive cost, and we're trying to get creative.
0: Well, I know you don't know, but kind of got pulled out of the studio when you first got here. We are going to cover the decal, okay? So when you guys get the door fixed, we're going to hook you up with Penny Saver signs, and we will get the door decaled for you.
1: Oh,
0: okay?
1: That is so awesome.
0: So hopefully there's somebody out there in the community who's listening right now and can dig deep, get the door fixed, get it painted, and then we can get it looking good, okay?
1: Thank you so much.
0: Let's thank Rancha and Nick Kadai. He's the man with the plan. I'm just the messenger. But we would love to be able to support you in some way, okay?
1: Thank you so much. What a great surprise.
0: So again, Food Truck Fest this coming Friday. Don't bother packing a lunch. That going on in the Foodland parking lot in Palmerston. Big shout again to the Canets. I think that's so awesome. They partnered with you for this.
1: For sure.
0: And you said it's their food truck, right?
1: Yeah, so they have a food truck, and we're doing kind of all the advertisement, all the stuff on the outside. Wyatt here is handing out the pop.
0: My man.
1: Yeah, the people who are purchasing pop, Wyatt's handing it out. Chrissy's saying she's wearing the hot dog costume, so we'll really wait and see what the day brings. So the weather looks like it's going to be wonderful, and it's coming up really soon.
0: Well, let's keep our fingers crossed that we do get that great weather. Mm-hmm. If folks want any more information or just want to see updates, you going to be posting to social media?
1: Oh, for sure. We've been posting tons on our Facebook page, which is mostly just where our socials are at, and it's Building Bridges Adult Day Program. We're trying to reach out on Facebook because we know that's where most of us are.
0: It's where we get our news these days.
1: Obviously the ranch, so we definitely appreciate you guys lending us a helping hand on this. But yeah, definitely our Facebooks. We've been posting and keeping up to date, and that's where we'll post all the updates on the day of as well.
0: Perfect.
1: Rain or shine.
0: Okay. So again, that's Building Bridges Adult Day Program on Facebook.
1: Yes.
0: Okay. Give them a like and a follow. In the meantime, let's get back to the ranch country music. Thanks so much for doing this.
1: Thanks for having me.
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More Ranch Country music is on the way. Just want to jump in for a quick minute to remind you that we're only a couple weeks out now from Howick Homecoming, celebrating their 170th. That running July 3rd through the 5th at the Howick Community Center. Lots of activities planned.

0: There's a dinner and dance. The beer gardens will be open, of course. 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Again, that's July 3rd through the 5th, celebrating 170 in Howick.
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6: Ranch weather, cloudy skies with showers throughout the morning and a risk of thunderstorm with a high 17 degrees heading into the afternoon. Partly cloudy skies later tonight, chance of showers with a low 11 overnight. Tomorrow, mainly cloudy skies throughout the day, high 21 with clear skies Friday night and a low 8 degrees. A mix of sun and cloud throughout the day on Saturday, chance of showers, high 20. Find your full weather forecast online at theranch100.com.
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Ontario country this hour, thanks to Hayloft and Tailgate Music Festival, celebrating local artists one fiddle, one guitar, and one pickup truck at a time.

0: 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Time for Burge and Pal to sign off here. Back with you later on tonight. I'll recap our birthdays, and Nick will hang with you for a bit. Jackie Wills keeps you company just after 2 p.m. this afternoon. And tomorrow, we're going to wrap up some contests. So, just a few more qualifiers being added into our draws. Wish you the best of luck. I'll leave you with Josh Ross and Eric Etheridge. As always, stay safe and enjoy your day. We'll catch up tonight.
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12: And now the news, weather, traffic, farm report, fishing conditions, pollen count, moon phase, and the exact percentage chance your barbecue gets rained out today.
11: Pal, people just want to know if they need a jacket.
12: They do. At precisely 7:42 this morning, temperatures will drop 3 degrees. Winds will shift northwest at 11 kilometers an hour, and someone in Listowel will complain about it on Facebook.
11: How do you even know that?
12: I know things, Burge. I'm basically the Google of Midwestern Ontario with a backwards hat.
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5: Ranch weather, cloudy skies with showers throughout the morning and a risk of thunderstorm with a high 17 degrees heading into the afternoon. Partly cloudy skies later tonight, chance of showers with a low 11 overnight. Tomorrow, mainly cloudy skies throughout the day, high 21 with clear skies Friday night and a low 8 degrees. A mix of sun and cloud throughout the day on Saturday, chance of showers, high 20. Find your full weather forecast online at theranch100.com.
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6: Ranch weather, cloudy skies with showers throughout the morning and a risk of thunderstorm with a high 17 degrees heading into the afternoon. Partly cloudy skies later tonight, chance of showers with a low 11 overnight. Tomorrow, mainly cloudy skies throughout the day, high 21 with clear skies Friday night and a low 8 degrees. A mix of sun and cloud throughout the day on Saturday, chance of showers, high 20. Find your full weather forecast online at theranch100.com.
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0: from the Ranch Newsroom. I'm Nick Powell. A man has been charged after several vehicles were broken into in Hanover. On June 15th, police were called about the vehicles parked at a senior's residence in the 100 block of 10th Street, which were rummaged through. Investigation found before 4 a.m., a man was seen walking through the parking lot checking vehicle doors and entered an unlocked vehicle stealing an amplifier valued at over $900. Suspect was identified, and while officers tried to arrest him, he fled on foot. The man was later found on 12th Street, hiding in bushes and taken into custody. 31-year-old's been charged with theft under $5,000 and resisting arrest. Man was also found to be on bail conditions on several other property crimes. Perth County Council is giving the green light on the needed readings of council remuneration, which will see a phased approach increase of rates for the warden, deputy warden, and county councillors. A quick housekeeping report came to council looking at the honorarium amounts for the 2026-2030 council. Marion McKean, Director of Human Resources, says this follows a decision made by council last November.
1: It was approved to enhance the compensation for warden, deputy warden, and counselor on a phased-in basis, starting out with the introduction of the new council at the end of this year.
0: Heading into 2027, the warden, as listed, would make $36,318.54, while the deputy warden would receive $20,195.88, and a county counselor $19,001.07. Morris Turnberry, alongside the Maitland Valley Conservation Authority, has dismantled the memorial gates at Galbraith Field following structure damage. The entrance gates in the field of Lower Town Wingham were taken down on Tuesday. The municipality became aware on May 25th of which a vehicle had struck the upper portion of the entrance gates, causing extensive damage to both the metal sign and field stone pillars supporting the structure. After an inspection, it was determined the structure was not safe and a risk to public safety. Each stone was carefully marked and cataloged to document its original location. All stone and metal components will be stored until a time a plan can be made regarding the future of the memorial. And those looking to get dad out for some fishing this weekend will be able to at no cost. The province is allowing everyone to fish without purchasing a license or outdoors card. This will be in effect on June 20th and 21st, allowing more to explore and learn more about fishing on Ontario lakes and rivers. Those who will be fishing this weekend will still need to keep in mind all conservation license catch and size limits, fishing sanctuaries, and other fishing regulations will still apply. For these and other stories, visit our website at theranch100.com. Weather is next.
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0: Ranch weather, cloudy skies with a chance of showers and a risk of thunderstorm throughout the afternoon and a high 17 degrees. Partly cloudy skies and a chance of showers later tonight, down to a low of 11 overnight. Tomorrow, mainly cloudy skies throughout the day, high 21 with clear skies Friday night and a low 8 degrees. A mix of sun and cloud throughout the day on Saturday, chance of showers, high 20. It's currently 16 degrees in Listowel, 15 in Wingham, and 16 in Harrison. Find your full weather forecast online at theranch100.com.
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0: Chugging Sports, the Toronto Blue Jays close out their series this afternoon against the Boston Red Sox with first pitch at 1:35 as the Jays eye a sweep. The New York Yankees wrap up against the Chicago White Sox, and Atlanta hosts San Francisco. Canada's back in action at the FIFA World Cup, taking on Qatar, with game time set for 6 as Alphonso Davies is available for the lineup. This afternoon features South Africa playing Czechia, Bosnia going up against Switzerland. The other evening card has South Korea playing Mexico. Day 1 continues at the U.S. Open this afternoon. It is still early for Day 1, with multiple Canadians taking part in the weekend, including Corey Connors, Ben Silverman, Nick Taylor, Sudarshan Yelamaraju. Patrice Bergeron's number 37 will hang in the rafters at TD Garden. The Boston Bruins announced the retirement of Bergeron's jersey at a ceremony next season. The former captain spent his entire 19-year career with the Bruins, earning the Selke Trophy as the league's best defensive forward 6 times and winning a Stanley Cup in 2011. And just one game in Huron County Fastball with the Mitchell Mets in Milverton against the Millwrights. And that is a look at sports. I'm Nick Powell.
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7: TSX closed 264 points lower at 35,125. The S&P 500 lost 91 points to close at 7,420. The Dow Jones is down 507 points to finish the day at 51,492, while the NASDAQ closed at 26,021, 354 points lower. Crude is down 7 cents to $75 a barrel. Gold fell $74 to $4,280 an ounce. And the Canadian dollar is trading at 70 cents U.S.
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10: Good afternoon. Here is the report for Thursday from Farm Market News at the University of Guelph Ridgetown campus. At Olex, fed cows are selling steady at $217 to $255. From Ontario Pork, Quebec's average price on Wednesday was $212.45 per 100 kilos dressed weight. The previous markets day, CME constructed price was $92.53 U.S. per hundredweight dress weight. Compared to the previous day, this was up 21 cents. At the Chicago Board of Trade today, the corn futures are slightly to moderately lower. July down 4.5 at 416.5. December down 5 at 443.75. Soybean futures are slightly lower. July down 11.25 at 1120.75. November down 8.75 at 1140.5. And wheat futures are slightly lower, with July down 7.25 at 605.5. The Listowel area cash corn price $5.67. Soybeans $15.41 to $15.49. And soft red winter wheat $7.26 to $7.42 per bushel. For 100.1 The Ranch, I'm Blair Andrews at Farm Market News.
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0: Time for today's farm feature. Gray County is supporting its increase on bounties on coyotes and beavers. Following a meeting this past Thursday, council went against a staff recommendation to discontinue the bounty programs for nuisance beavers and coyotes, and instead, they're doubling the compensation being paid to hunters and trappers who will harvest animals starting next year. Coming from the province's Ontario Wildlife Damage Compensation Program, Grey County continues to be among the highest ranked in Ontario for instances of livestock predation from coyotes. In a council report last year, they were reporting the highest overall loss due to coyote attacks than any other county in the province. 215 animals at a total value of over $96,000. Within the 2025-26 fiscal year, it is just under $167,000 being paid out to Gray County producers through the OWTCP.
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2: 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But there's one thing that's better when it's smaller, your local business. The places where the owner knows your name, answers the phone, sweeps the floor, and is probably the first one there and the last one to leave. That's why 100.1 The Ranch believes in shopping local. 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
3: Ranch weather, cloudy this afternoon, 60% chance of showers, high of 17, UV index high. Cloudy this evening, 40% chance of showers early, then skies clearing overnight, low of 11. Mainly cloudy tomorrow morning, high of 21, UV index high. Clear tomorrow evening, low of 8. Mix of sun and clouds Saturday, 30% chance of showers, high of 20. For your long-range weather forecast, visit the Ranch 100.
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4: That's the sound of summer right there.
3: Oh, you guys are really leaning into the summer vibe in the morning, huh?
4: Jackie!
3: Yeah, sunshine, road trips, lake days, very cute. But you know who's really carrying summer?
4: Don't say it.
3: Afternoon drive, when people are actually done working. Windows are down, ice cream's melting, and they're heading to the beach. That's my crowd.
5: Technically, Jackie has a point.
4: Traitor.
3: Don't worry, boys. I'll keep your summer dreams alive after two.
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He stopped once to wipe the sweat away. I said, you mighty little boy to be a-working that way. 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
4: Ranch weather. Cloudy this afternoon. 60% chance of showers. High of 17. UV index high. Cloudy this evening. 40% chance of showers early. Then skies clearing overnight. Low of 11. Mainly cloudy tomorrow morning. High of 21. UV index high. Clear tomorrow evening, low of 8. Mix of sun and clouds Saturday, 30% chance of showers, high of 20. For your long-range weather forecast, visit theranch100.com.
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Sarah Vanderzin with Fortune Teller, Morgan Wallen before that. Happy a Thirsty Thursday, Friday Eve, Friday Junior, whatever you want to call it. Jackie Wills back in studio with you. A check of your weather on the way. But right now, it's Thomas Rhett, Make Me Wanna.

0: point on 1FM The Ranch, Perth County's hottest country. Scott and McCreary there with Bottle Rockets, and happy Thirsty Thursday, Friday Eve, Friday Junior, whatever you want to call it. We're officially one step closer to the weekend. Jackie Wills back in studio with you. And as we head into your afternoon, let's take a look at your weather forecast for today. Cloudy with a 60% chance of showers. We've got a high of 19. Tonight, cloudy, 40% chance of showers early in the evening, clearing before morning, a low of 11. For your long-range weather forecast, theranch100.com.
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1: Happy 50th birthday out to a Blake Shelton, who was born on this day back in 1976 in Oklahoma. In 2001, he made his debut with the single Austin, released from his self-titled debut album, which went to spend 5 weeks at number one on the Billboard Hot Country charts. To celebrate his 50th, here he is on The Ranch.

0: 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And so is Jared Kiso and the crew from Shorzy.
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2: Branch weather. Cloudy this afternoon, 60% chance of showers, high of 17, UV index high. Cloudy this evening, 40% chance of showers early, then skies clearing overnight, low of 11. Mainly cloudy tomorrow morning, high of 21, UV index high. Clear tomorrow evening, low of 8. Mix of sun and clouds Saturday, 30% chance of showers, high of 20. For your long-range weather forecast, visit the Ranch 100.com.
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0: Jason Aldean with You Make It Easy on 100.1 FM. And it's always easy to have a great time over in the town of Minto. Always lots of fun happening. Right now, Pepper's on at the Harrison Senior Center. And then as we gear up for the weekend, tomorrow we've got the Food Truck Festival in the Palmerston Foodland parking lot from 11 till 7. Tomorrow night is Catch the Ace and Open Mic Night at the Palmerston Legion starting at 7 o'clock. And then on Saturday, it's going to be the Strawberry Social at the Farmer's Market. That's at the Railway Heritage Museum. There's also the Railway Festival on Saturday at the Alliance Park Pavilion. Going to be a great weekend in the town of Minto. 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
1: 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My name's Jackie Wills. I've got your fun fact of the day on the way. But right now, it's Maddie and Tay. Fly.

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3: This is Perth County's Hottest Country, and this is your fun fact on your Thirsty Thursday afternoon. And did you know that Tom Hanks actually has an asteroid named after him? Mm-hmm. It's called 12818 Tom Hanks. Pretty cool. If you didn't know, now you know on the ranch.
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2: Hey, another Thirsty Thursday is here, and why not celebrate in style by catching this week's Ranch Spotlight act, Taylor Moore, at the Drayton Chop House. 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
3: Ranch weather. Cloudy this afternoon, 60% chance of showers, high of 17, UV index high. Cloudy this evening, 40% chance of showers early, then skies clearing overnight, low of 11. Mainly cloudy tomorrow morning, high of 21, UV index high. Clear tomorrow evening, low of 8. Mix of sun and clouds Saturday, 30% chance of showers, high of 20. For your long-range weather forecast, visit the Ranch 100.com.
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0: role model with a look at that woman on 100.1 FM. And last weekend, the North Perth Fire Department invited you for breakfast. And now this upcoming weekend, they're inviting you for tea at the Moncton Library. That's right. It's going down Saturday from 10 till noon. You'll be able to check out a fire truck, join a tug of hose and firefighter and dragon costumes, which are supplied, listen to the story, No Dragons for Tea, and enjoy a tea party food with the North Perth Fire Department, North Perth Early On Child and Family Center, and the North Perth Public Library.
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1: OPP continued to promote safe driving practices over the course of the Stop, Look, Live campaign, with police saying you should be looking twice before moving forward at intersections. Police say to reduce the risk, it is best to look left, right, and then left again before entering an intersection, account for limited visibility due to the weather, and avoid rushing when you feel pressure from other drivers. The Wangham and District Hospital Foundations received a boost from the Leland and Thor Advance Fund to the tune of over $80,000, supporting the purchase of a new ultrasound machine for the Wangham Hospital. For decades, Lee and Thor Advance were dedicated members to the Wangham community, known not only for their local pharmacy, but also their commitment to giving back. And the Harrison Legion's dishing out support for the Harrison Skating Club to the tune of $4,000. This comes off the success of the Catch the Ace fundraiser. Skating Club President Andre McFadden says the Legion's support means so much for the club and families. With the generosity, they'll be able to keep skating accessible and affordable, expand the coaching team, and continue improving the quality of their programs. Checking sports, Canada's back in action at the FIFA World Cup, going up against Qatar with game time at 6. Afternoon action earlier saw South Africa playing Czechia, with the other evening card having South Korea going up against Mexico. The Toronto Blue Jays closed out their series against the Boston Red Sox with an evening card featuring the Atlanta Braves going up against San Francisco. And just one game in Huron County Fastball with the Mitchell Mets in Milverton against the Millwrights.
0: Stay up to date with the news at theranch100.com and tune in tomorrow morning for the latest news with Nick Powell.
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Chase Beckham is helping us get back into Perth County's hottest country. Father's Day is coming up this Sunday. If you are still trying to figure out what to get Dad, we might be able to help you out with that after Aaron Goodman and Lady Wilson on the ranch.

0: 1FM, and Father's Day is this Sunday, which means it's time to cram on what to get your dad, who always says he doesn't want anything, but probably does, unless it's another number one dad mug. He probably doesn't need another one of those. But someone on social media asked, "Dads, what do you actually want for Father's Day?" I just know the answer can't be a beef jerky and mugs. And here were some of the best responses. Someone said, "To be able to spend time with my family and not be expected to go out to a meal with my in-laws." Easy enough. Someone said a day off. Yeah, me too, Pops. Me too. Someone said to go to a baseball game, eat some hot dogs, and enjoy time with my kids away from screens. Sounds like a pretty great day out, if you ask me. Someone else said I'd love to go on a long hike with my kids. And someone said I want to pack a cooler and go to the local park, set up a small grill, cook some burgers, drink a beer or two, and hang out with my wife and daughter. So it sounds like most dads just want a relaxing day with the ones they love. Easy enough, if you ask me. We've got some more tunes next.
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1: I knew I'd see her around. I'd be at some party. She'd show up and I'd be walking out. Or across some parking lot, hiding behind her sister. I'd look up, she'd be at the red light beside me in that white Maxima with the sticker on the back. I'd act

0: throwing it back with some Mark Chestnut on the Ranch Airwaves. And don't forget, tomorrow is the day. Green's Meat Market is gearing up for their big anniversary barbecue. They are celebrating 55 years in business and 5 years since their reopening after the fire. The barbecue will be by donation, and they'll be matching all funds raised with 100% of the proceeds going to the Fire Department of North Huron. So don't miss it. On top of that, they also have door prizes, exciting in-store specials, and a lot of other reasons to celebrate. And it's all happening tomorrow from 12 till 6 at Green's Meat Market in Wingham.
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4: Ranch weather. Cloudy this evening, 40% chance of showers early, skies clearing overnight, low of 11. Mainly cloudy tomorrow morning, high of 21, UV index high. Clear tomorrow evening, low of 8. Mix of sun and clouds Saturday, 30% chance of showers, high of 20. For your long-range weather forecast, visit theranch100.com.
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0: All right, Ranch Country, it is that time of the day. We are diving in and taking a look at everything you have to celebrate on your Thirsty Thursday, June the 18th. And today is International Sushi Day. I feel like I haven't had sushi in forever. Might be time to change that. And if you want to make homemade sushi and even catch the fish yourself, it's National Go Fishing Day. You could take it out for a picnic. It's International Picnic Day. And for dessert, Cherry Tart. It's National Cherry Tart Day. And last but not least, if your name is Jesse, today we celebrate you. But whatever you're celebrating, hopefully your Thursday has been terrific. We've got some more great tunes right around the corner.
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2: A man's been charged after several vehicles were broken into in Hanover. On June 15th, police were called about the vehicles parked at a senior's residence in the 100 block of 10th Street, which were rummaged through. Investigation found before 4 a.m., a man was seen walking through the parking lot, checking vehicle doors, entering an unlocked vehicle, and stealing an amplifier valued at over $900. Suspect tried fleeing from police but was later arrested, charged with theft under $5,000 and resisting arrest. Morris Turnberry, alongside the Maitland Valley Conservation Authority, has dismantled the memorial gates at Galbraith Field following structure damage. The entrance gates to the field in Lower Town Wingham were taken down on Tuesday after a vehicle had struck the upper portion of the entrance gates, causing extensive damage to both the metal sign and field stone pillars supporting the structure. All stone and metal components will be stored until a time and plan can be made regarding the future of the memorial. Perth County Council is giving the green light on needed readings of council remuneration, which will see a phased approach increase of rates for the warden, deputy warden, and county councillors. A quick housekeeping report came to council looking at the honorarium amounts for the 2026 to 2030 council. Heading into 2027, the warden as listed would make $36,318.54, while the deputy warden would receive $20,195.88, and a county councillor, $19,001.07. Checking sports, Canada's back in action at the FIFA World Cup, going up against Qatar with game time at 6. Afternoon action earlier saw South Africa playing Czechia, with the other evening card having South Korea going up against Mexico. The Toronto Blue Jays closed out their series against the Boston Red Sox, with an evening card featuring the Atlanta Braves going up against San Francisco. And just one game in here on County Fastball with the Mitchell Mets in Milverton against the Millwrights.
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12: Checking the closing markets for Thursday, the TSX closed 155 points lower at 34,969. The S&P 500 gained 80 points to close at 7,500. The Dow Jones is up 72 points to finish the day at 51,564. While the NASDAQ closed at 26,517, 496 points higher. Crude is down 59 cents to $75 a barrel. Gold fell $146 to $4,235 an ounce. And the Canadian dollar is trading at 70 cents U.S. With your closing market report, I'm Kirk Dickinson.
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1: Chase Matthew is kicking off your 5 o'clock drive home with a darling. And when it comes to Luke Combs, he definitely has fans of all ages, and he doesn't take any of those for granted. Just wait till you hear what he did recently for a third grade classroom. All the details coming up with your news from Nashville after Morgan Griffiths and Tucker Wetmore.

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2: This is your news from Nashville on 100.1 FM. And a third grade teacher in Maine caught Luke Combs' attention when she posted that her students listened to his music to help them focus during their writing time with a clip of them singing Days Like These. Luke saw this and then sent them a signed record of The Way I Am, as well as a record player for them to play it on. How exciting is that? I absolutely love it. Luke Combs with fans of all ages and grateful for each and every one of them. We've got some more tunes next.
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0: Kenny Chesney with She Thinks My Tractor's Sexy on 100.1 FM. And last week, our local swimming pools in North Perth and Atwood officially opened up for the summer. 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
5: Ranch weather. Cloudy this evening, 40% chance of showers early, skies clearing overnight, low of 11. Mainly cloudy tomorrow morning, high of 21, UV index high. Clear tomorrow evening, low of 8. Mix of sunny clouds Saturday, 30% chance of showers, high of 20. For your long-range weather forecast, visit theranch100.com.
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1: OPP continued to promote safe driving practices over the course of the Stop, Look, Live campaign, with police saying you should be looking twice before moving forward at intersections. Police say to reduce the risk, it is best to look left, right, and then left again before entering an intersection, account for limited visibility due to the weather, and avoid rushing when you feel pressure from other drivers. The Wangham and District Hospital Foundations received a boost from the Leland and Thor Vance Fund to the tune of over $80,000, supporting the purchase of a new ultrasound machine for the Wangham Hospital. For decades, Lee and Thora Vance were dedicated members to the Wangham community, known not only for their local pharmacy, but also their commitment to giving back. And the Harrison Legion's dishing out support for the Harrison Skating Club to the tune of $4,000. This comes off the success of the Catch the Ace fundraiser. Skating Club president Andre McFadden says the Legion's support means so much for the club and families. With the generosity, they'll be able to keep skating accessible and affordable, expand the coaching team, and continue improving the quality of their programs. Checking sports, Canada's back in action at the FIFA World Cup, going up against Qatar with game time at 6. Afternoon action earlier saw South Africa playing Czechia, with the other evening card having South Korea going up against Mexico. The Toronto Blue Jays closed out their series against the Boston Red Sox with an evening card featuring the Atlanta Braves going up against San Francisco. And just one game in here on County Fastball with the Mitchell Mets in Milverton against the Millwrights.
0: Stay up to date with the news at theranch100.com and tune in tomorrow morning for the latest news with Nick Powell. 71 Forbes in Listwell just dropped over $20,000. This stunning two-story home features hardwood floors, granite countertops, KitchenAid appliances, and over 2,500 square feet of luxury living. A 25 by 16 foot deck, primary suite, and his and hers walk-ins, and an oversized two-car garage. All move-in ready before school starts. Book your private showing today with Kempston and Worth Realty.
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0: 100.1 FM The Ranch, Brandon here. And we did have some local birthday submissions this morning, which is greatly appreciated, but also had some technical difficulties, so we missed one. And want to recap all of them now and get to this one tomorrow morning too. So Hannah Coughlin. Hannah, happy birthday to you. I know you turned 9 years old today. Your mom, dad, Emerson, and your whole family were thinking about you. They wanted to wish you a happy birthday. They got us your submission, but it got caught in limbo here. So a very happy birthday to you from all of us here at the ranch. Thanks to mom and dad and your family for reaching out. We are going to get that one on the air tomorrow morning around 7:45 as well. Next, a happy birthday to the big boss, Trevor Horst. Trevor, happy birthday to you from your friends and family, co-workers too, obviously, and all of us here at the ranch. McKinley Orr turned 25 years old today. McKinley, mom and dad reaching out and wishing you a happy birthday. We know McKinley works over at Walmart, great guy, and usually dresses up as Buddy the Elf around Christmas time. Helps us with our radiothon in support of the Salvation Army. Hope you have a great birthday, pal. If you know of someone celebrating this weekend, now would be a perfect time to reach out. Just remember, if you do submit through the website, it can take some time to get to us for whatever reason. We've done everything we can to get it fixed. It just seems to be the way it works. So double check with me. Never hurts. Just shoot a text off. Say, hey, just so you know, I sent you a birthday submission this morning. And if I don't have it, then I'll ask you for the details and we will get that on the air. I certainly don't want any disappointed kids waiting by the radio. Let's get you back into the music. Remember, we're going to give you a couple more chances to qualify for our three different contests tomorrow morning, and then that's it. We're going to be calling our winners. So if you want to take home a $50 Vecchi's gift card, got to identify our national anthem. We're also going to play our train sounder so you can get some Palmerston Railway tickets in your pocket, and then a $25 DQ gift card as well. Big thanks to all of our guests from today. Emily Morrison let us know that Morrison Berries is now open. Just head straight down Highway 86 towards Luck. No, and you can't miss it. They actually have partnered up with Sweets and Treats, so they're going to be doing chocolate-covered strawberries this year, and you can actually go down and dip the chocolate yourself. Plus, we had Sierra in with Building Bridges Adult Day Program, and she brought down Wyatt Westman, who's a good friend of the show. We also got a chance to meet Mark and Chrissy, had them record some stuff, and she filled us in on what they do. They're hoping to raise enough funds with their upcoming food truck festival to install a new door, get it painted, and we did let them know that we're at least going to get it decaled for them, courtesy of Penny Saver Signs. So if you're able to contribute, make sure to reach out to them or check out their Facebook page. Again, that is Building Bridges Adult Day Program. Tomorrow, we're going to be catching up with Andrew Parkhouse, owner of Small Town Fire, but also with the Brussels Optimist Club. He's going to fill us in on their third annual car show. For now, as always, stay safe. Enjoy your night. We'll catch up again tomorrow.
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3: Branch weather. Cloudy this evening, 40% chance of showers early, skies clearing overnight, low of 11. Mainly cloudy tomorrow morning, high of 21, UV index high. Clear tomorrow evening, low of 8. Mix of sun and clouds Saturday, 30% chance of showers, high of 20. For your long-range weather forecast, visit theranch100.com.
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0: North County's Honest Country 100.1 The Ranch, and good evening. Happy Thursday. It's Nick Powell keeping you company here as we kick off into the evening here together. Just want to remind everybody to make sure you get those birthday and anniversary submissions into us here at theranch100.com. With it being Friday tomorrow morning, that means we are going to tackle those weekend birthday celebrations there as well. So whether you've got a birthday coming up Friday, Saturday, or Sunday, we will tackle that here tomorrow morning just after the 8 a.m. news. Also recapped in the 6 p.m. hour there with Brandon Burge. And we also do leave those weekend birthday celebrations for Durango Dave on the Saturday show. Of course, you can always reach out to us here in studio at 226-622-7288 with your birthday or anniversary information, graduations, whatever it may be. That's what we always set that time for, is celebrating all the good when it comes to birthdays, anniversaries, big weekends for the sports teams. And of course, with it being graduating season, if you want to send that greeting out there, we'll be happy to take care of that one there for you as well. We'll swing it back here with some more great ranch country on 100.1 The Ranch.
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8: Ranch weather. Cloudy this evening, 40% chance of showers early, skies clearing overnight, low of 11. Mainly cloudy tomorrow morning, high of 21, UV index high. Clear tomorrow evening, low of 8. Mix of sunny clouds Saturday, 30% chance of showers, high of 20. For your long-range weather forecast, visit theranch100.com.
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0: Welcome back, Ranch Country. And just before we sign off here, just want to remind everybody, coming up here tomorrow night, it is the next edition of Retro Revival Fridays at the Listowel Canadian Tire parking lot with North Perth Cruisers. So going from 6 to 8 p.m., there's going to be a Father's Day cruise theme going on here. So, as usual, they'll be lined up with all the classic customs and different cruisers. Food there provided with Big Dog, A&W, and New Orleans Pizza, all there to fill up your belly. 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